0: is on. 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
1: I did a fingernail.
2: Okay, take it.

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It's very true. James Joyce believes so too.

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whipping and dressing. And I got bread, and I got cheese, now I ain't stressing. Feel like a boss, a little sauce, them up and dropping. They know the boys stay fly like a magician. I'm a magician when I'm in the kitchen. I'm a magician when I'm in the kitchen. I'm a magician when I'm in the kitchen.

Many times I ask questions of the answers, they seem far, yet sometimes they do appear. And in the long road of life, I see it happening, happening every day. You cast your good on the waters of life, and you, yes, youth, through the law of attraction, 'cause it does apply, so you reap

you'll find out in time, it leads you, yeah, prepare you to live, yes, to understand and to give. You'd have experienced the long road.

0: due to unprecedented civil unrest. All forms of protest are now classified as acts of terrorism. This is not a test. This is not a test.
1: Coward, traitor, liar, foe, grab a tyrant by the toe, fuck a fascist puppet show, line them up like dominoes. Never bow to a bitch in a toupee, yelling free speech but controlling what the news say. The Lorax called, it's time to find a new shade. RuPaul's never seen a beat that bad on Drag Race.

Please explain it to me. The man in charge of the economy's got 6 bankruptcies. Huh? Asking ChatGPT to define GDP, to fund an education when half the country can't read. Well, now it's clicking for me. You need the people asleep, and knowledge is the greatest threat to propaganda machines. Remember, books don't burn, they just quietly vanish. So don't wait till it's too late to panic. Iceberg, Titanic, threat level orange. Don't you see that they're ignoring our rights? It's fascism wrapped in red, blue, and white.

I'm a Mr. P. Parson, everlasting. 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What type mongos I find me family for life? Run it, selector. Night one, pick up the mic when I come. Two, pick up the whole venue. 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
1: You gotta work it, baby.

0: Yo, remember back on the Bully when cats used to harmonize like.
1: Yo,
0: yo, my men and my women, don't forget about the dean. This is not the most the king. Yo, it's about a thing. Yo.

0: Hey, we got some very intelligent women in here, man.
1: Do you think you're too young to really love somebody?
2: No.
1: I say it for me. I'm an adult. I say, wait, you too young to be in love. This is silly. You're infatuated with him. He got nice jeans. He wear fancy Adidas. I mean, it might be something I don't know.
2: It's a difference from loving somebody and being in love with somebody.
1: Well, you tell me. What's the difference?
3: Okay.
1: What's the difference?
3: Okay, Shan.
2: You can love anybody, but when you're in love with somebody, you're looking at it like this. You're taking that person for what he or she is, no matter what he or she look like, or no matter what he or she do.
3: God,
2: you look at that person like this.
4: Fall in love, you can fall out of love.
1: I just love somebody. You might stop being in love with them, but you're just not gonna stop loving that person.
2: Maybe sometimes they've never been loved before.
1: Yeah, true.
4: They've never been in love before.
1: Or
4: they never, they don't know what the feeling is to be loved.
1: Yeah,
3: she
1: poetic. She killed it. We get in that conversation with that, right?

Welcome to the Heartbreak Hotel. Check your problems in, drop your feelings off, and enjoy your stay.

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Hey, what I say, sir? Yeah, yeah. No. Yeah. Get your hands in the air, sir. Woo. Yeah. Then you will get.

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Down. 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Down. All of a sudden.

0: Hey, you there.
1: Who, me?
0: Yeah, play that acid track.
1: They're all acid. Which one?
0: You know, the one that goes na na na na na na na na na.
1: Oh yeah, you mean this one.

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Why is that every time we are chilling on the sofa, watching a romantic fucking movie, I always caress and kiss you, sweetie? Come on, bitch. I just wanna fuck you like a slut. I just wanna fuck you like a slut. I just wanna fuck you like a slut, bitch. I just wanna fuck you like a slut. I just wanna, I just

water given at the start of each day's exercise. 25 minutes later, the first effects of the drug became apparent. The men began to relax and to giggle. The fifth man was more seriously affected and had to be removed from the

the ones who are capable of showing the world what it's like to be loving, loving, trusting, like seeing specimens of open-minded, clear-headed, tolerant, intelligent, experienced beings.

And that's what religion, that's what spirituality, that's what yoga, that's what true human culture is meant to do. Awaken the divinity.